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Yeah, but-

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0: Rock FM Cyprus, Kelly Mary, Yasumi and the Day Jade. We're on Friday, the 9th of October. 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

0: Friday, the 9th of October. It's Rock FM Cyprus. Free pizza this Sunday if you want it. Don't miss out. We'll be there too from 4 p.m. It's happening Sunday, the 11th of October. Pizza Day at Dodo Pizza in Nicosia. Pizzas are just €1. If you want it, get on down this Sunday. I'll see you there. It's Rock FM Cyprus.
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3: 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Marlon Jackson and West End performers are going to be on stage doing all their biggest hits on the 23rd of October. €79 for your tickets. 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
2: Six state hospital unions will begin meetings to discuss possible industrial action after talks with the State Health Services Organization ended without a deal. A bill that will rename the Interior Ministry into the Ministry of Interior and Civil Protection will go before the House Interior Committee today. It will also allow the National Guard to help deal with natural disasters. And finally, VfL Bochum have banned their fans from jumping in unison in their stadium. Engineers found that synchronized fan jumping created a trampoline effect in the stands that causes discomfort to some fans.
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2: Today will be mostly sunny with highs of 27 degrees. The overnight forecast is for clear skies with lows of 18.
3: Traffic report, next on Rock FM Cyprus.
2: Traffic is heavy on most major roads in all cities. Take care on the highways, and as always, please wear your seatbelts in the car.
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0: 9th of October. It's Rock FM Cyprus. 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

0: Rock FM Cyprus, and tonight is the night, Friday the 9th of October. It's Oktoberfest, Blue Pine Bar and Restaurant in Larnaca. 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I love a Paulander beer. 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That's this Friday and Saturday. Larnaca is going Bavarian. Get your Lederhosen's on. Is that the right phrase? Not sure. 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

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Friday's a great day for me, not only because it's the weekend, but also I like to think about what I'm going to have for breakfast. Favourite go-to breakfast, obviously mine's going to involve halloumi. What will you be waking up to tomorrow morning? I'll tell you mine next on Rock FM Cyprus.

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0: Best weekend breakfast. That's what we're talking about today on Rock FM Cyprus, because it's Fun Friday. I love waking up on a Saturday and getting my first coffee in, bit of coconut milk. Then I'll get the halloumi out and I'll have that, just slices of it, fried alongside an egg and smoked salmon on a sourdough bread. Now, I'm either going to do a Philadelphia cream cheese with that, or I'm going to do an avocado. It all depends on how I'm feeling on the day. Now I'm very hungry. I hope you are too. And whatever your weekend breakfast is, I'm excited for you. Enjoy it. 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

0: 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It's Fun Friday, and what's that stat? 27% of women say they would judge a man if he ordered this drink. What is it? I'll tell you next on Rock FM Cyprus.
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FM Cyprus, Calimera, Yasumi the Nay Jade. It's Fun Friday, and what's that stat? 27% of women say they would judge a man if he ordered this drink. What is it? It's not Prosecco or rosé wine. If you said cocktail, though, you're right. And more specifically, 27% of women say they would judge a man if he ordered a mojito. I think it's really cool when a guy likes a cocktail. It shows he's got a wide range of tastes and range. I can't judge it either because I really like beer. It's Rock FM Cyprus.

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And what to do in Cyprus over the weekend? Well, this is one for you. It's so cool. It's cycling in the Troodos Mountains. There's forest scenery, there's so many beautiful mountain routes, and there's options for both road cycling and mountain biking. And I know that when you're really into your cycling, that matters. For me, I do like a road cycle bike just because it feels like you go faster, especially when you go downhill, less effort. 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

0: Calimera, good morning. It's Rock FM Cyprus. I'm Daryl. This is the Late Morning Show. And guess what? It is Friday. We've been counting down the days of the week every day as we usually do. And as usual, it is Friday. Comes around with regularity as you would expect it. And what does that mean? It means it's the end of the work week. We can all celebrate a little bit for that. And it means the weekend. We can do something epic. I'll give you some ideas about that later on. And of course, it's still sunny. It's still warm here in Cyprus. It's going to stay sunny and warm and good weather for a long time still. So make sure you take advantage of that. And take advantage of the fact that I'm going to be your rock and roll co-pilot until 1 o'clock. We're going to play all the best music in the world together. We're going to have some fun together. So let's do it. Let's turn it up. Let's rock and roll. Let's get going on Rock FM Cyprus.
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0: It's Rock FM Cyprus. I'm Daryl. This is the Late Morning Show. A big Friday morning shout out to our sponsors, Peter Morton Removals and Olugio. 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Now, coming up on the show today, we've got weird news, weird facts. After 11 o'clock, it's all about you. Whatever you want to celebrate, celebrate with us. You know the number. It's Viber 976-10653. We're also going to have our crazy calendar. We're going to have a lot of Cyprus events, spotlights, a few things you can do over the weekend to make your weekend that extra special. And coming up after the break, this day in music history, it is the birthday of John Entwistle. Now, if you guys know who John Entwistle is, you can start shouting out which band he belongs to at the radio right now. If you don't know, it is an important band, and you're going to find out about him and a little bit about the band coming up after the break on Rock FM Cyprus.
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This day in music history, I said it was the birthday of John Entwistle. And to all the Who fans out there, yes, John Entwistle, the bass player, the quiet one in the Who, and one of the most influential bass players rock has ever produced. Born on this day in 1944 in Chiswick, London. He grew up playing several instruments before the bass became his muse. And then he joined forces, obviously, with Pete Townsend, Roger Daltrey, and Keith Moon joined. And then that was the classic lineup. And obviously, we know something special was taking shape. The Who quickly became one of the most defining bands of British rock. They had the attitude, the volume, the smashed guitars, the explosive live shows. And in the middle of all the chaos was John Entwistle, looking very calm while playing bass lines that were anything but ordinary. And the Rock and Roll Hall of Fame describes him as the musician who anchored the band, with Entwistle and Keith Moon forming one of rock's strongest and most unconventional rhythm sections. And he didn't just play the low end of the spectrum. He was also a songwriter. He wrote a lot of The Who's memorable songs, and he even sang lead on several tracks. And obviously, him and the others, we don't have to say it, but we will. There was Tommy, there was Who's Next, Quadrophenia, album after album that just turned The Who into the band of rock giants and geniuses that we know and still love today. And his influence went far beyond playing bass in the background. He helped prove that the bass guitar could be powerful, melodic, adventurous, and thunderous. And sadly, he died in 2002 at just 57 years old. But we can still listen to his songs, we can still enjoy The Who, we can still celebrate rock in all of its wonder because of him. So today, let's just say happy birthday to John Entwistle. It's Rock FM Cyprus.

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Cyprus Event Spotlight. Another very interesting, very unique thing you can do on the weekend is you can go to the 4th International Dragon Boat Regatta that is coming to the Ayia Napa Marina on Saturday and Sunday, October 10th, October 11th. And it's a dragon boat race. You know what it is. It's basically, it's bringing teams from Cyprus and other countries together for 2 days of racing competition, team spirit, all these crews packed into these really long boats, paddling together. And, you know, together is the important part here. If someone's out of sync, it's not going to work. Although it might be more interesting to see when they're out of sync, because maybe that'll make it more more YouTube-worthy, more Instagram-worthy, because, you know, seeing something go wrong is often more fun than seeing it go right. But it is also good when you see it go right and everyone's pulling together, battling on the water, powerful paddling. Seeing how fast those things can move just from human power is quite amazing. So even if you're not normally the biggest rowing fan in the world, this is something, maybe go take a look. The regatta runs from 9 in the morning till 4 in the afternoon, both Saturday and Sunday. And you know what? The fact that they have the word dragon boat in the title, I think that's what really does it for me. Because you can say, I went to the dragon boat regatta. I mean, just saying that sounds like a fun sentence to say. So take a look and enjoy. It's Rock FM Cyprus.

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8: 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I will get it on the air. 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We are giving away money. 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This is not a 50-euro gift voucher. This is 1,000 euros. We are giving away 1,000 euros. It's coming soon, so listen out for that. I won't give too many details right now, but 1,000 euros, you don't want to miss it. And something else, maybe you don't want to miss, or maybe you do want to miss, but you're going to hear it anyway. It's the 60-second update. That's the news of the world and Cyprus and beyond, all coming up on Rock FM Cyprus.
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10: Hundreds of teachers from public schools demonstrated at the presidential palace yesterday, voicing opposition to a proposed change in the appointment system. A 23-year-old driver was arrested in Limassol after crashing his car and injuring a woman last night. An alcohol test returned a reading of 75 micrograms, over three times the legal limit. And finally, a 61-year-old Canadian woman broke her own world record by holding an abdominal plank for 5 hours at the opening ceremony of the World Senior Games.
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10: Today will be sunny with highs of 30 degrees. The overnight forecast is for clear skies with lows of 18.
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10: The reports of heavy traffic on all major roads with accidents on Spiro Gyprianou Avenue in Limassol and on the A6 highway near Aia Varvara in Paphos. 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

0: Rock FM Cyprus, just after 11 o'clock. That means it's time for our funny slash inspirational, motivational, weird, absurd, whatever else quote of the day. Today is more on the funny side, and specifically for today being Friday, and this is how it goes from Anonymous. Better days are coming. They are called Saturday and Sunday. I don't think there's anybody that can disagree with that. We all love Saturday and Sunday, whatever the reason is. And we can always make it great. Even if it's just lying in bed, watching some series, watching a movie, that's still amazing. And other stuff that's amazing, celebrations, birthdays, anniversaries, what have you. And they're all coming up after the break on Rock FM Cyprus.
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is Rock FM Cyprus. I'm Daryl. This is the Late Morning Show, and it is that time again on the Friday on the Late Morning Show where we spread some love from Cyprus to Cyprus, across Cyprus, whatever preposition, whatever noun, word, verb we're going to use, it's to do with Cyprus. You know what I'm saying. So let's get to it. Let's brighten up the day a bit. Firstly, from Christos from Paulus, who says, I want to wish a big 83rd birthday to my grandmother, Elpida. We don't know how she keeps going, how she has all the energy at her age, but we hope we're all like her when we get there. Have an amazing day. Wow, sounds like there's some stories to tell there about Elpida. I can only imagine the mischief that you can get up to when you're 83 and you have no responsibilities. And I'll just say, happy birthday, Elpida. More power to you. Then, from Eleni from Limassol, I want to wish my husband every an amazing 48th birthday. You are the rock of the family. You still look 21. You still act 21. And I love you more every single day. Have a happy birthday. Wow. Very, very nice. We will just say happy 48th birthday to every. And Eleni, you're also doing well. Have a special little mention for being what sounds like an amazing wife. And then from Alexia from Nicosia, who says, happy 23rd birthday to my best friend, my gym buddy, and my partner in partying, Steffi. You are the sister I never had, and I love you to bits. Have an amazing day. Wishing you all the best. All right, sounds very good. So we will just say happy birthday to Steffi, and you guys go have some fun over the weekend, but be responsible. And then finally, from Maria from Paphos, who just says, I want to say a quick message to everyone in Cyprus. Just enjoy every second of every day and just smile. Sounds good. I like the good vibes. So thank you, Maria from Paphos. And remember, we do this every single day. Whatever you want to say, whatever you want to do and celebrate, do it with us. Celebrate with us. You know the number, Viber 976-10653. And you know it's not the end of the celebrations. As always, we have the crazy calendar coming up next on Rock FM Cyprus.

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It's Rock FM Cyprus. Let's take a look at this calendar for today. And it does not disappoint today. There are some interesting celebrations and some like wacky ones, I would say, as well. So let's start with something interesting, something giving us a little tidbit into history. It is Leif Erikson Day. Who was Leif Erikson? Leif Erikson was that Viking that set sail and actually arrived in North America 500 years before Columbus ever set foot there. So if you did not know that, if you did not know that the Vikings were in North America in about 1000 AD, now you know. They were there. They were in, I think it was Canada, in Newfoundland, and this is not even in dispute. So today we celebrate Leif Erikson. We can celebrate all the Vikings that made it all the way to North America before Columbus, before any other Europeans. Then, what else do we have today? We have World Egg Day. So however you like to prepare your eggs, you can celebrate your eggs as well. However you want to celebrate and prepare your eggs, do it. Fried, scrambled, poached. Poached is always a bit of a mission for me, but if you can do it well, it's good. So do whatever you want to do. Make a souffle, make a creme brulee, whatever it is. Go and celebrate World Egg Day. And then you can also celebrate Moldy Cheese Day. Or I think we can also call that Blue Cheese Day, because moldy, I mean, it has a negative implication there. And I like blue cheese, like Gorgonzola or Stilton or whatever else. So if you like it, go and enjoy today. Don't care what anybody else says. And finally, it is World Post Day. I don't think a lot of people really use the mail that often these days, but if you do, celebrate it. It's from the United Nations. So there we go. Lots of things to celebrate and observe today. And easy, go make an omelet and you're done. It's Rock FM Cyprus.

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It is the spooky season. Halloween is coming up in just a few short weeks, if you can believe that. And here is a nice little Cyprus event for Halloween fans, especially if you've got some little baby children-sized Halloween fans. Boo's Paradox Pumpkin Factory is back at the Paradox Museum in Limassol by the marina, and there's a whole bunch of stuff happening there. I mean, the Paradox Museum itself, it's a fun trip, especially for kids. There's a lot of wacky pictures you can take there. And here you can get stuck in with your very own Halloween pumpkin with a carving and decorating workshop. You don't have to have any skills. Just get in there and create your pumpkin disaster. There's also a special arts and crafts workshop. You can create your very own friendly Boo ghost, and you get like a little Halloween souvenir you can take with you. And there are, at the Paradox Museum itself, 50 interactive exhibits and optical illusions for all the family. And if you go there dressed up in your Halloween stuff, it's going to be an even better kind of picture. This is running over three October weekends, this weekend, next weekend, and the next weekend after that. You can go look it up online if that's confusing. So go take a look. It's Boo's Paradox Pumpkin Factory at the Paradox Museum in Limassol. And yeah, a great way to celebrate spooky season. It's Rock FM Cyprus.

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12: Rock FM Cyprus, just before 12 o'clock on this Friday. How is your Friday going? Have you kind of checked out already? Friday afternoon must be the least productive time in the whole week, right? Because you've checked out mentally already. You're not interested in starting anything new. You just want to finish up and wait for the home bell, right? Like when you're at school and you're watching the clock. So how is your Friday going? Are you at that stage already? Or did something just come in and you're like, no, on a Friday? Whatever it is, don't worry. We've still got a lot of fun coming up in the next hour. And right now, we've got the sports update. That's also fun, and it's coming up on Rock FM Cyprus.
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16: Former Tottenham Hotspur defender Ramon Vega says he intends to stand as a candidate in next year's FIFA presidential elections. The 55-year-old Switzerland centre-back is the first person to confirm they want to challenge Gianni Infantino in the election. The Singapore Grand Prix has been declared a heat hazard race, with the definition allowing teams to fit cooling devices to their cars. These will pump liquid through a vest worn by the driver to manage temperatures in the cockpit.
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Rock FM Cyprus. Coming up next, the late morning show with Daryl on Rock FM Cyprus. The Brian

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0: 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I'm Daryl. This is the Late Morning Show, and we've got a lot of fun coming up in the next hour. We've got Weird Fact of the Day, and this is all about a restaurant in Las Vegas called the Heart Attack Grill, where people have actually had heart attacks on purpose. This was supposed to happen. You're going to hear what I mean. And then we've got Weird News of the Day, all about a very unusual dog competition in Delhi. And then we'll have a little roundup of a couple of other things happening on the weekend that can make your weekend just that extra more special. All coming up in the next hour on Rock FM Cyprus.
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1: It's Rock FM Cyprus. Weird fact of the day. This is all about a restaurant in Las Vegas called the Heart Attack Grill. And they really meant this about being for heart attacks. Firstly, the theme of the restaurant is a hospital. The waitresses are dressed up as nurses. They wear nurse uniforms. The menu includes a burger worth 9,982 calories called The Taste Worth Dying For. And you can

0: available. And I'm looking again at the pictures. I don't know how someone can eat 9,000 or 10,000 calories in one sitting. Now, the owner insisted it was basically just a joke and a wake-up call about obesity, but they were still selling these amazingly big burgers. And the funny thing is that their spokesman, their official spokesman, John Aylman, he suffered a heart attack on site at the restaurant and then died, unfortunately. So the heart attack grill really did have heart attacks. And it makes you wonder, makes me question, do you think you could actually get through a 9,982 calorie burger? I don't know, but I'm willing to try. It's Rock FM Cyprus.
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0: 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Yeah. This is the home of rock. 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

It's Rock FM Cyprus, a Cyprus weekend event roundup. A couple of things happening over the weekend in Cyprus that can make your weekend a little extra special. Firstly, for all the art lovers, tonight, Friday, October 9th, an opening night will begin at 7 p.m. at the Cyprus Chamber of Fine Arts, or the EKATE, that's E-K-A-T-E, in Nicosia. And the exhibition is called Art Worth Seeing, an exhibition in Nicosia. I don't know how they came up with such an original name, but I guess it is art worth seeing. So if you want to take a look, the

0: discover some new artists, just spend a nice little evening in a cultural, beautiful cultural setting. There's also on Saturday and Sunday. So go take a look at it online. It's the Cyprus Chamber of Fine Arts Art Worth Seeing exhibition. And then for something also worth seeing and worth doing, we're heading over to Episcopio for the very first Lapitos Lemon and Folk Craft Festival. So it's happening from 3:30 in the afternoon on Saturday until 9 p.m. The festival celebrates the traditions, culture, and gastronomic heritage of Lapitos, with the obvious star of the show being lemons. It's called the Lemon and Folk Crafts Festival, so lemons are going to be there. So expect local produce, lemon-based drinks. I'm sure limoncello is going to be there. Demonstrations of traditional Lapitos pottery and the embroidery, and it's completely free. So go take a look at it online. It's happening over the weekend from 7 p.m. until 12 tonight. It's happening tomorrow afternoon until 8 and Sunday afternoon until 8. Go and enjoy some lemons. 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

It's Rock FM Cyprus. Weird news of the day. Now, I made a mistake. I said that this was happening in India. I'm not sure how I made a mistake like that. This is happening in America, or it happened in America. I don't know how I confused America and India. My brain just wasn't working for a moment. So this is a very unusual competition for dogs and cats and pets. It is the wackiest pet names of 2026 competition. So people could submit the weirdest names they had for their dogs and cats and exotic animals, and then they would win the competition. And here are the winners. So for the wackiest dog name, it is Internet Browser. Someone named their pet Internet Browser. I don't know why. How can you be affectionate with a dog called Internet Browser? I don't know. Maybe you call them Bowser for short. Maybe that'll work. Then, wackiest cat name. This is a mouthful. This was Cheddar Big Booty Cheeseburger. I feel that they just did that so they would win the competition. No one is going to call their cat that whole name. I guess they could call them Cheddar for short. That's kind of a cute cat name. And then for wackiest exotic pet name, there was this iguana wearing a little cowboy hat looking at the picture, and they called him Space Cowboy, I guess because they could find a little hat that could fit on him. But it's a very cute picture. So I guess for them, they could just call him Spacey. That's a good name. So there you go. Those are the weird and wackiest pet names of 2026. And if you got a weird, wacky pet name, let us know. And who knows, maybe we're going to find out more weird, wacky pet names in our daily animal facts. That's coming up now on Rock FM Cyprus.

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11: 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Coming up after 1 o'clock, it's the ultimate rock siesta until 2. Then 1, 2, 3, 4, 5, 6, 7, 8, 9, 10 hits in a row to get you till 3. Faye will take over. That's the rush hour, 3 till 5. Diggers then takes over. That's the drive show, 5 till 7. 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

Hi, I'm Lenny Kravitz. American woman said, get away. I was being educated before I realized it, growing up around the likes of Miles Davis and Ella Fitzgerald, Duke Ellington, and so on and so forth. My parents were very gracious in the sense that they wanted to expose me to music and art, so it has everything to do with who I am today, and I wouldn't be who I am today without the blessing of those experiences. Just saw Slash, who I went to high school with, and Gina Gershon. And I don't see Nicolas Cage very much, but he was in our school. His name was Nick Coppola at that time. And I remember doing a play with him. I was in the orchestra and Nick was on stage. It was Oklahoma. He was singing and dancing and acting, and I was playing drums. It was a good time.

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2: 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Yeah. And then you can't just drop it, you know?
3: 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And then I took it to the next level with Keith.
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1: Former Tottenham Hotspur defender Ramon Vega says he intends to stand as a candidate in next year's FIFA presidential elections. The 55-year-old Switzerland centre-back is the first person to confirm they want to challenge Gianni Infantino in the election. The Singapore Grand Prix has been declared a heat hazard race, with the definition allowing teams to fit cooling devices to their cars. These will pump liquid through a vest worn by the driver to manage temperatures in the cockpit.
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7: Hundreds of teachers from public schools demonstrated at the Presidential Palace yesterday, voicing opposition to a proposed change in the appointment system. A 23-year-old driver was arrested in Limassol after crashing his car and injuring a woman last night. An alcohol test returned a reading of 75 micrograms, over three times the legal limit. And finally, a 61-year-old Canadian woman broke her own world record by holding an abdominal plank for 5 hours at the opening ceremony of the World Senior Games.
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7: Today will be sunny with highs of 30 degrees. The overnight forecast is for clear skies with lows of 18.
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7: The reports of heavy traffic on all major roads, with accidents on Spiro Gyprianou Avenue in Limassol and on the A6 highway near Aia Varvara in Paphos. 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Driving safely requires your full attention.
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9: Hundreds of teachers from public schools demonstrated at the presidential palace yesterday, voicing opposition to a proposed change in the appointment system. A 23-year-old driver was arrested in Limassol after crashing his car and injuring a woman last night. An alcohol test returned a reading of 75 micrograms, over three times the legal limit. And finally, a 61-year-old Canadian woman broke her own world record by holding an abdominal plank for 5 hours at the opening ceremony of the World Senior Games.
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9: Today will be sunny with highs of 30 degrees. The overnight forecast is for clear skies with lows of 18.
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9: Traffic is heavy on most major roads in all cities. Take care on the highways, and as always, please wear your seatbelts in the car.
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0: Good afternoon, Friday afternoon. 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
1: Happy weekend countdown, Diggers. And happy Friday at the Oktoberfest at Blue Pine Bar and Restaurant in Larnaca. I suppose that means that our Tom and Jerry are there again.
0: Oh no, they're live there this evening between 8 and 10. What a job, Tom and Jerry.
1: Not fair. They get to have fun at the Oktoberfest, and we are locked in the studio.
0: And a mega sporting weekend as well. George has got our Rock FM Cyprus sports update coming up shortly. Talking to sportsmen in the news, Cristiano Ronaldo blasted the Portuguese coach and says, I won't retire. We'll give you the inside story on that shortly. 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

0: Well, hello for a Friday afternoon. Good afternoon to you. This is Diggers. Great to be with you this Friday as we get ready for a mega weekend. What a weekend this is going to be. 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Hey, Alexa, Cristiano Ronaldo has released an explosive statement accusing the Portuguese coach of breaking his word to him.
1: Oh, no. Here we go again.
0: I know. The 41-year-old left the national team's training camp after remaining an unused substitute in a 2-1 win over Norway.
1: So here's what we know so far. In a 1,740-word post, Ronaldo claimed he had agreed a plan with Jorge to manage his fitness, only to be told on match day that he would play 30 minutes. He says he warmed up from half-time, but was never brought on, calling it the second time the coach had broken his word. A later meeting saw an 8-point agreement drawn up, with Ronaldo insisting he had never demanded playing time and had always respected the coach's decisions.
0: And look at this. Ronaldo says he will accept whatever punishment the Portuguese Football Federation decides, including for leaving the camp. Despite the fallout, he insists he has no plans to retire from international football and remains available to compete and win for his country. Hey, Alexa, what do you call Cristiano Ronaldo when he plays hide and seek?
1: Oh, no. Here we go. I don't know, Diggers. Tell me, what do you call Cristiano Ronaldo when he plays hide and seek?
0: You'd call him impossible because he'd demand everyone look at him the whole time.
1: Bit like you then, eh, Diggers?
0: Yeah, right. It's Rock FM Cyprus.

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0: Friday afternoon, good afternoon from Rock FM Cyprus. This is Diggers with Alexa. Hey, if you love your vintage cars, then there are classic vehicles on the way to Kato Paphos. Two special gatherings for classic car enthusiasts. First of all, tomorrow at 4 o'clock, the Paphos Classic Vehicle Club. And on the 17th of October, between 4 and 7, the classic drivers of Paphos will be having a drive-through. Both events, by the way, taking place in Kato Paphos. Now, this evening, there is the Paulana Oktoberfest in the Blue Pine in Larnaca. And Tom and Jerry, our boys, Tom and Jerry, they're going to be there live at the Blue Pine in Larnaca between 8 and 10 this evening. It's Oktoberfest time. So we're there, part of the Paulana Oktoberfest at the Blue Pine in Larnaca. There's going to be a lot of great fun, this. They've got gifts to give away and all sorts of Oktoberfest offers as well. And by the way, the Blue Pine has got some special deals for all this evening and tomorrow as well. So go along, enjoy yourself at the Blue Pine in Larnaca and say hi to Tom and Jerry as well. They're going to be broadcasting live this evening just after drive time between 8 and 10. Just one other thing I wanted to mention for the time being, that's this coming Sunday. It's €1 Pizza Day. What? I'm telling you, €1 Pizza Day at Dodo Pizza in Nicosia. Tom and Jerry, if they make it out of the Oktoberfest, are going to be there on Sunday. Should be a lot of fun, this one as well. €1 for a pizza. That's at Dodo Pizza in Nicosia. Fantastic. Tom and Jerry live between 12 and 4 on Sunday. I think we need to check their contracts, actually.
1: Too right. Oktoberfest tonight and €1 pizza on Sunday. That's just not fair.
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1: And don't forget to win movie tickets with us to go watch some big screen action at Kay Cineplex. So, our Friday mystery movie is an all-time classic. It's an epic historical war drama movie, directed and produced by Mel Gibson, who portrays Scottish warrior William Wallace in the First War of Scottish Independence. The movie also stars Sophie Marceau, Patrick McGowan, Catherine McCormack, and Angus McFadden. The story is inspired by Blind Harry's 15th century epic poem. It's a brilliant movie.
2: I came back home to raise crops and, God willing, a family.
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0: 1995, the movie It Could Only Be Braveheart. This film received numerous accolades at the 68th Academy Awards, the Oscars. It was nominated for 10 awards, winning 5, including Best Movie, Best Director as well, for Mel Gibson. Great movie.
1: Yeah, totally fab movie. So, over the weekend at Kay Cineplex, there are a great choice of big movies to go and see, like Digger with Tom Cruise, Heart of the Beast with Brad Pitt, and The Social Reckoning with Billy Magnussen.
0: Thanks, Alexa. Friday afternoon, it is Rock FM Cyprus. Here comes those animal facts.

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1: Cats have been hanging around humans for thousands of years. Guinness World Records reports that we've been domesticating cats for 9,500 years. Proof of this came in 2004 when the bones of a cat were discovered in a Neolithic village in Cyprus.
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0: 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This is Diggers with Alexa. You're listening to Drive Time. We're here cruising our way round to the start of the weekend at 7 o'clock. Our show is brought to you, as always, Monday through Friday by the Renovation Group and Cyprus Sotheby's International Realty. Now, K News is reporting that diesel prices in Cyprus have reached a new record, with the most expensive litre selling for €2.126 on Wednesday, according to figures from the Consumer Protection Services Price Observatory. So the highest price was actually recorded at a petrol station in Limassol, while the national average stood at €2.024 per litre. At the other end of the scale, motorists in the Famagusta district could find diesel for as little as €1.939 per litre, and that's the lowest price that's been recorded across the island. Petrol prices also vary across districts. For 95 octane unleaded petrol, the highest price recorded was €1.819 per litre in Paphos district. The lowest was back to Famagusta, €1.669. The national average, €1.752. It's getting expensive. Full details of this and the prices, well, they're in K News and also in your Cyprus Mail. 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

0: 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Now, Alexa, new findings suggest guys who carry around small dogs are the ones oozing real confidence, not the opposite. So pet historian Stephanie Howard-Smith argues in her up-and-coming book that a pint-sized pup can be the ultimate flex for a modern man secure in his masculinity.
1: You are such a loser, Diggers. Anyway, she says that owning a tiny dog shows a guy has no need to overcompensate by owning a typically macho dog. The idea lines up with an earlier study, which found that women felt more at ease around men with smaller dogs. And celebs are already agreeing. From Chris Evans and his rescue dog Dodger, to Orlando Bloom's teacup poodle, Biggie Smalls. Dwayne The Rock Johnson has two small dogs of his own.
0: And Stephanie says the trend marks a shift away from the old idea that guys should stick to bigger breeds like Rottweilers and Great Danes.
1: So going tiny might actually be the manliest move a guy can make. Mind you, it would need to be the size of an ant to work for you, Diggers.
0: Barking mad. It's Rock FM Cyprus.

0: Unbelievable. Rock FM Cyprus, very good evening to you, Diggers and Alexa. Don't forget the Leptos Cyprus four-day challenge is on the way at the end of November. Now, we mention this now because the big countdown is on to the registration. So if you want to take part in the Leptos Cyprus four-day challenge, then please log on to the website now, cypruschallenge.com, and off you go. The registration deadline is November the 8th. Pretty decent weather over the weekend. Nicosia, we're expecting partly cloudy conditions tomorrow. Tomorrow, 30 degrees Celsius. Pretty much the same story for Sunday for you as well. Clear skies across Limassol tomorrow, 30 degrees, partly cloudy on Sunday. Larnaca has the same story, a little bit warmer, 31 degrees Celsius. Blue skies and sunshine for you tomorrow. Partly cloudy conditions around the international airport on Sunday. Belfast, partly cloudy tomorrow, 28 degrees. The same story for Sunday, although a little bit warmer on Sunday, 29 degrees. Lovely conditions across the beautiful beaches of Ayia Napa, 28 degrees Celsius tomorrow, and in the mountains, partly cloudy conditions over the weekend, 17 degrees Celsius in Trudos.
1: Alrighty, here comes the impossible question. What is easy to get into, but hard to get out of?
0: I'll tell you what it sounds like, Alexa. It sounds like going to the Blue Pine in Larnaca.
1: Yay, Larnaca is going. The Varian.
0: What a great weekend this is going to be. And we're going to be broadcasting live from there as well between 8 and 10 this evening with Tom and Jerry.
1: I can't believe these two. They get all the best live outside broadcasts.
0: I know. What a job they've got.
1: Not fair. Anyway, the answer to the impossible question is on the way.
0: All right, we'll find out now. Coming up, another one of our wacky but true. We couldn't possibly have made it up series of stories. Woman grabbed a garden gnome. Details of that on the way. Now here's George. He's got a Rock FM Cyprus sports update.
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3: Former Tottenham Hotspur defender Ramon Vega says he intends to stand as a candidate in next year's FIFA presidential elections. The 55-year-old Switzerland centre-back is the first person to confirm they want to challenge Gianni Infantino in the election. The Singapore Grand Prix has been declared a heat hazard race, with the definition allowing teams to fit cooling devices to their cars. These will pump liquid through a vest worn by the driver to manage temperatures in the cockpit.
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3: 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This Friday evening, about 15 minutes away from the official start of the weekend. Yahoo! 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
4: Okay, here we go. And this is what we asked. What is easy to get into, but hard to get out of? So, the answer is what you are always in. Trouble!
3: No, another one of our wacky but true, we couldn't possibly have made it up series of stories. This one comes out of the UK, actually, where a woman heard a prowler outside her home. She confronted him by grabbing a nearby garden gnome and throwing it at him. She hit him and then went back inside her house. Okay. There, she grabbed another weapon, a rolling pin, which she preferred since she didn't want to break another gnome. The prowler decided to leave instead. It's Rock FM Cyprus.

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4: 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Have a great weekend. We've got Dickie Dodd here over the weekend as well for our weekend brunch. Brilliant show. He's, as always, got great prizes to give away from Lachie Water Sports. That starts at 9 tomorrow morning and Sunday morning as well. And Brian Adams is here at 4 o'clock tomorrow afternoon for another brilliant show. That's it. Have a great weekend. Don't forget the Paulana Oktoberfest at the Blue Pine in Larnaca. And we are going to be live there between 8 and 10 with Tom and Jerry. 7 o'clock, Friday the 9th of October. Here comes George. He's got a 60-second update.
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5: Hundreds of teachers from public schools demonstrated at the Presidential Palace yesterday, voicing opposition to a proposed change in the appointment system. A 23-year-old driver was arrested in Limassol after crashing his car and injuring a woman last night. An alcohol test returned a reading of 75 micrograms, over three times the legal limit. And finally, a 61-year-old Canadian woman broke her own world record by holding an abdominal plank for 5 hours at the opening ceremony of the World Senior Games.
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5: Today will be sunny with highs of 30 degrees. The overnight forecast is for clear skies with lows of 18.
6: Traffic report, next on Rock FM Cyprus.
5: Traffic is heavy on most major roads in all cities. Take care on the highways, and as always, please wear your seatbelts in the car.
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Kay, we're Evanescence. The band was started in Little Rock, Arkansas in the 90s. We all live all over the place. A lot of us are actually from Florida. I grew up in West Palm when I was a kid. Will's from Florida. Terry's from Florida. Troy's in Atlanta. And Tim is from California. Yeah, so we're kind of all over the map at this point. We gather usually in the South still to get together.

thought it would be cool to get the word out there through our fan base and whoever would listen about, you know, what to do when someone's having a seizure, what epilepsy is, how it's not weird. There's tons of people that just don't ever tell anyone that they have it because they're embarrassed, you know, and anything we can eliminate to make each other feel less isolated and different and alone and weird, the better, because there's already enough of that.

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I just wrote the song about some experiences that I've had in my lifetime being a female, being of this sex. And really, it's strange because, I don't know, I just didn't think anyone would really relate to it, but it's been kind of neat how... You know, when you're in a band, you always are, well, in life, you're challenged with problems, right? And then you solve some of them, and then you get handed new ones. So we've had some new ones, and we're trying to cope with them, and we thought that making a video about our band breaking up would be the saddest thing we could make the video about, and we want to make people cry. So we already had our happy videos, now we want to make a really sad one.

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0: 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Yeah. 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
1: 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Just wanted to say you are officially responsible for me sitting in the car for another 5 minutes after I've arrived. 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